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1: Dinner at the Harvey Bay RSL just got easier. 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

0: You know we live in the same sort of house?
1: Yeah.
0: Same road, same shape, same size rooms.
1: Yeah.
0: Well, you know when you papered your front room, you told me you bought 8 rolls of wallpaper?
1: That's right, yeah.
0: Well, I just papered our front room.
1: Oh, yeah.
0: I bought 8 rolls of wallpaper. When I finished, I had 2 over.
1: That's funny. So did I.

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And that was the Kid Laroi with a Coldplay. Time is now 10 minutes to the hour of 6 o'clock, and it's time's winding down for me to soon say goodbye, so I may as well do it all now. Thank you all for listening, dear listener. I appreciate your attention, and sorry for the whole disaster of the first hour or so. Gremlins are in and having a great time. And, of course, a big thank you to Ross for coming down and holding my hand and getting me through. Thank you, buddy. Time now is 10 minutes to 6. We've got Mental as Anything with Greedy Smith to get us to the 6 o'clock news. And that'll be followed by Megan Trainor with I Won't Let You Down. And

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And that's another breakfast show over for this week. Well, this week has shot past. Many thanks, of course, to our sponsors and associate members and you for listening. As I say, where would we be without you? I'll be back on Monday to kick us off for the week on the breakfast show, but I will be putting in an appearance of the outside broadcast we have tomorrow. And again, we have David Mills coming up for us in the next few minutes after the news, taking us through till noon o'clock. Take care now. Bye for now.

0: 107.5 FM, that's the 3 degrees. When will I see you again? And before that, George Harrison, Cheer Down. Looking after your health and well-being doesn't have to be overwhelming. Hervey Bay Neighbourhood Centre invites you to the Live Well, Be Well Health and Wellbeing Expo. It's on Saturday, July the 18th from 10 to 2 at the Hervey Bay Community Centre, 22 Charles Street, Pyalba. 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